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Valuable advertising time going by. Dollars, dollars.